0: That's Lynn and Grace on Me here on The Z. I am JR, and I want to read you this before we pray together. A couple of lines in Psalm 68 that I highlighted today. When you get these moments of clarity on God's character, write those down. If you're trying to date somebody and, you know, before you married your spouse, like there were these moments where you're like, oh, this is your character. This is who you are. You know, not fleeting moments, not emotional things, like actual, this is who you are. You take note of those things. Well, God gives us these glimpses all throughout Scripture. And some of them are right here in Psalm 68. It says, sing to God, sing praise to His name. Extol Him who rides on the clouds. His name is the Lord. And rejoice before Him. He is a father to the fatherless, and He is a defender of widows. Character moments right there. God is a father to the fatherless. He is a defender of widows, is God in His holy dwelling. There's a prayer right before that that I want to read for you from the psalmist in Psalm 67. May God be gracious to us. May He bless us. May He make His face shine upon us. That Your ways may be known on earth and Your salvation among all nations. God, we pause and worship You today wherever we find ourselves. There are some people, God, going through absolute, just horrible experiences, God. And there are others that are having just some of the best times of their life. There's joy, there's pain, there's trouble. But through all of that, God, we worship You today, the Father to the fatherless, the Father of all compassion. We lift Your name up today. God, there are some people in the fetal position today that just need to stand up and lift their hands, declaring Your greatness, Your majesty, Your wonder. For You are worthy, God. Worthy of our worship today. There is none like You. We practice worshiping who You are in the midst of our trouble, not after our trouble has subsided, but in the midst of our trouble, we worship You. Glory and honor are Yours today, God. Thank You for knowing my name. You have always known my name since before I took my first breath. And I thank You for redemption. Thank You for mercy today that You shower upon us. Thank You that I get to be called Your child, even though I've pushed Your hand away, even though I've turned and sinned against You, God. You have an unfailing love that is unshakable and unmovable today. We are changed in Your presence, and we ask that You would come near today, God. Thank You for Your great love. We pray to You in Jesus' name.
1: We'll sing Amen. Your name from the rooftop. We'll bring You praise and we won't stop. It's not for us, it's for Your heart.

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Just search the Z Radio and be able to locate us there. Colton Dixon coming up here. Stephen Malcolm on the Z.

0: So let it rain. All right, Colton Dixon on the Z. Joining us just briefly to say hi, Lex, the former producer but current friend, checking in. Lex, do you remember the other night you made fun of me because of this new Fitbit I got? $23 on Amazon. I don't need email. I just want it to count my steps. But yeah, I may have gotten a woman's color.
1: Yeah.
0: The custodian here in the building saw me wearing this earlier today and said, "Hey, bro, you got a woman's Fitbit, huh?" Like, I must not have had my readers on when I got it on Amazon because I didn't click on the colors too well. And it's straight up.
1: Is it rose gold?
0: It's like lavender. Yeah. So
1: it literally matches mine.
0: Oh, don't say that.
1: I am a woman.

Let me tell you about the king, reigning above, powerful and mighty, came down to love. He sits on the throne, highly seated, for his blood has atoned. He's a roller of stones, can't you see? Let me tell you.

Stephen Stanley on the Z. By the way, if you want to check out our playlist, it's up for you at thez.com. So that you can know the songs we're playing, who the artist is, as well. One of the feature links right there at thez.com. Jeremy Camp coming up. Let's play Blanca on the Z.

0: guys.
1: It's Jeremy Camp right there on the Z. All right, Cotton.
2: Tomorrow at 10 a.m., I have therapy on Zoom with therapist number one. And I'm feeling a little bit of turmoil right now that I am loving therapist number two. But therapist number one referred me to therapist number two.
0: Right.
2: And now therapist number two and I are making massive strides that I'm like, oh yeah, I have therapy with therapist number one tomorrow. But therapist number two wouldn't have happened without the referral of therapist number one. So thank you. Thank you for referring me to this one.
0: Yeah.
2: But they're different.
0: I actually relate to this because I too am going through something similar where, yeah, my therapist number one referred me to another therapist. I haven't seen that other therapist yet, but I know it made me really sad when she said that because it's like, are you firing me? What's going on here? And she said, but I would love to still continue on with you and help you if you feel that I am helping you, but it's okay if you wanted to go to number two and just stick with that person.
2: Well, don't hear me wrong. I'm using both of them.
0: You can't hide money. Do you feel like you're getting things still out of therapist number one?
2: Yes. Therapist number one, I love. She's helping me with attachment anxiety.
0: Yeah.
2: Therapist number two is straight up OCD. She's unlocking things I've struggled with since I was a little boy and never put a name to it. That's why we are just, she's like clicking locks that I'm like, I didn't know we'd ever be at this place where I'd be unlocking those doors. And it's all thanks to therapist one who referred me.
0: Right, right.
2: It's just I'm more excited about therapist two right now, but therapist one invited me to a taco night at her and her husband's house.
0: So yeah.
2: There's a relationship developing. Weird. Therapist number two just texted me.
0: Oh, uh-oh.
2: It might be a robo text.

that help you stay focused on God. Bangers that are encouraging. We are the Z.

Derek Minor on the Z. We have a full concert calendar you can check out if you want to see some of the summer festivals that are coming to the Southeast. Just go to thez.com to find that. We're going to touch on this McDonald's. I guess it's a subscription to McDonald's, an unlimited subscription. We'll hit that in just a couple of minutes, plus Sam Rivera coming up. Here is Sean Curran right now on the Z.

0: Sam Rivera on the Z. All right. I get a bunch of emails in my inbox.
1: And I saw an article that was saying that McDonald's is releasing a $54 a month unlimited meal subscription.
2: So $54 a month. Just picture like that's like YouTube TV.
3: Mm-hmm.
2: But $54 a month and you get unlimited meals from McDonald's. I don't know if this is in play or it's in the works.
3: And how many meals would add up to that? Like if you were to not pay for that, like, you know.
2: Five. So that's like five. That's like five times of doing that. You've hit your 55 for the month.
3: And would you go more than five times?
2: If it's unlimited, I think you'd go, oh, look, Golden Arches. They have, I have a subscription there.
3: There's got to be a...
2: I have a subscription to McDonald's. This is for people who have stellar metabolisms. I feel like for a kid, this would pay off. Because if you've got five kids, but you have to have a subscription for each of them, though, is the problem.
3: That's what I was going to say. It's probably one meal
2: per person.
3: Yeah, yeah.
2: Who's the guy that's in charge of our health now that's the Kennedy?
3: Mm-hmm.
2: He has to be reading this article going, stop.
3: Guys.
2: Don't do this.
3: What?
2: I empathize for parents of multiple children who to feed multiple kids on the go. I just wish this was for like Chipotle or something with real food. Like for those that go to Chick-fil-A like five times a week, imagine if Chick-fil-A had like a subscription that you're like, you get unlimited meals every month. If you got multiple kids, this makes sense. If I could pop in and get Chick-fil-A nuggets whenever I wanted, I feel like I'd pay $100 a month. The problem is I don't think I could just order the nuggets. I'd say, throw a fry on my subscription.
3: Right. You wouldn't get a fruit cup.
2: Fruit cup. No.
3: No.

John Michael Howell and Gio teaming up right there on the Z. Our studio number 866-441-HITS. And don't forget, our app is free for you to download. So wherever you're headed this summer, you can take the Z with you. All right, just search the Z Radio. Let's play Elevation Rhythm right here on the Z.

0: Elevation Rhythm, and you can reach out to the Z with our studio number at 866-441-HITS. But also know that we have a prayer line that is accessible anytime at 877-443-CARE. And I've got a bit of 2 Corinthians I want to read for you coming up in just a couple minutes. Here's John the Kid and Nick on the Z.
1: If I had 10,000 tongues, I couldn't tell all that the Lord has done for me.

my wife and my kid. Holy Spirit, won't you calm down? Feel the verse, let it flow, let it rain down. Can't do it on my own, I'ma break down. Let the words that I speak be yours now. Got a sling and a stone and a father's blessing. Got a gift I don't own, it's

Stephen Malcolm on the Z. Thank you for hanging out tonight. And if you're going through any trouble today, just know there's a reason or a benefit to that trouble. And Paul is writing those in Corinth about this. He says, "Indeed, we have felt we had received the sentence of death. But this happened that we might not rely on ourselves, but on God who raises the dead. He's delivered us from such a deadly peril, and he'll deliver us again. On him we've set our hope that he will continue to deliver us." It almost made me just emotional reading that the other day, because I think of some of the toughest times I've ever gone through in my life. I can apply those moments to what Paul is writing about right here. This happened that we might not rely on ourselves, but on God. He's delivered us and he'll deliver us again. Think about what happened with the Israelites thousands of years before Paul wrote that. God did a miracle. He rescued them from slavery, from Pharaoh. And then all of a sudden they find themselves wandering the wilderness and eating manna sandwiches. Well, manna sandwich might not be bad. That wasn't even sandwich. It was just manna, this food source that showed up every morning. And they thought, this is ridiculous. Why are we wandering around? Why are we eating just the same food every day? And God was creating their character. I had a friend on a voice memo earlier today said, God cares more about your character right now than he does your comfort. Because what's happening in the soil, in the dark that you can't really see, is more important to God right now than the comfort that you're feeling. Yes, he cares about us and our peace, but sometimes we have to go through difficult moments like Paul's describing right here so that we rely upon God. Apply that to whatever difficulty you're struggling with today. It's the goal. It is the lesson God is teaching the Israelites all throughout Scripture, and he's doing it in the New Testament, and he's doing it with you and I today. These things are happening. Everything is happening so that we will rely upon God. And hopefully we get the lesson sooner rather than later to put our hope in him and to rely upon him and him alone.

Colvi, and don't forget our full playlist is up at thez.com for you to check out. We are going to play Tiki Lau coming up just a couple minutes, and you can message the studio at 866-441-HITS. 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
1: To everybody listening, you are not the most pregnant person in our building.
2: It's true.
1: Somebody else in our building is at 9 months.
2: Yeah.
1: And so today, when that person collaborated with another person to fake a water breaking in the kitchen, everybody believed it, yeah. Including myself, including the guy who showed up to change all the air filters in our building. The AC guy showed up.
2: Yeah.
1: He's on camera, just wide-eyed, like, I just witnessed a water breaking.
2: He was the star, truly. It was hilarious.
1: It was 60 seconds. Like, she played it up so well. Her
2: yes.
1: face, our buddy Ed walked her. He said, okay, here we go. And they walked out the building, and
2: Ed
1: we're all just
2: such
1: like,
2: a good job.
1: Oh my gosh, her water just broke. And we all were standing here, 30 of us, to witness a water breaking.
2: Yeah.
1: Yeah, I looked down at the ground. I'm like, yeah, that looks legit.
2: I mean, yeah, I guess.
1: And she's going to the hospital. And she walks back in 30 seconds later with a giant smile on her face and still looking the same pregnant.
2: Yeah. Mm-hmm.

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1: But your faith doesn't stay behind with your old school ID.
0: Joshua 1:9 says, "Be strong and courageous, for the Lord your God is with you wherever you go." That means the dorm, the job, the unknown future, all of it. You're not losing your foundation. You're leveling up with God right beside you. The Z.

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If you are scrolling tonight, we'd love it if you just typed in the Z Radio. And you can connect with us there. NF coming up just a couple minutes, plus Hopeful's latest. Here is Stars Go Dim on the Z. Oh my.

hopeful, and that's going to wrap it up for me tonight. Have a great week, great first week of June that kicks off here in just a little bit. I'll be with you next Sunday. All right, here is Shia Zamora. 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
2: Hello, darkness, my old friend. 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
3: Powerful and mighty, came down to love. He sits on the throne, highly seated for his blood. Has a tone, he's a roller of stones. Can't you see? Let me tell you.

0: It's clear in the Bible that we must be encouraged to be humble. It's not something our human nature is willing to submit to easily.
1: Since I have become closer to God, things have gotten a lot better and a lot easier to deal with, in the fact that, you know, it's going the way it should be instead of not the way it should be.
0: The Bible says, all of you, dress yourselves in humility as you relate to one another.
2: For God opposes the proud, but gives grace to the humble.
0: Want to know more? 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

Woke up this morning, I got up and prayed. 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I kept it simple, no need to explain. Yeah.

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1: The A-Lady
0: has mad skills.
1: But the only skill you need is from the Z.
2: Get it now.
1: Just say to the A-Lady, playthez.com.
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1: The Z.
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1: Let me tell you about the king, reigning above, powerful and mighty, came down to love. 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

0: self-doubt hits like, who do you think you are? 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
1: you're chosen. You're called. You're mine.
0: Ephesians 2:10 calls you his masterpiece. It doesn't say his maybe, not his backup plan, his masterpiece. So when your brain tells you you're not enough, remember who made you. God doesn't create mistakes. He creates purpose. Walk in that. The Z.
2: Hello, darkness, my old friend. Hello. 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
1: Okay, so faith isn't fragile, and trust isn't just a vibe. It's armor. We're talking real armor.
2: You know what I'm saying?
1: We're stepping into battles daily.
3: Here we have the missing link.
1: Doubts, distractions, digital chaos. But when trust in God becomes your gear, you stop playing defense.
4: It worked for me.
1: This isn't blind faith. 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

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James 1:2 says to count it all joy, not because struggle is fun, but because God is working through it. Joy is strength. Joy is rebellion against the chaos. 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

0: every song, you see me praising God in my car with my hands up. 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
1: The Z.
0: It's kind of like I'm addicted to you guys now.
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4: 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Y'all know that sound, better raise your fist. The search begins, I'm back, so enjoy the trip.
1: Need prayer? 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

0: yeah.
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1: 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But you know the word, right? The A word?

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song is called Move as we launch our 7 o'clock hour on a Monday. Hi, my name is Britt Dillard at ZBritt on Instagram, connecting you with all sorts of great music and confidence-building scriptures. That's where we'll go about 7:30. Right now, just starting your day with great music. Henrik, little Tommy Prophet on the way, Gabe Von Oven's new one. Right now, Rui Young and Kodoku. It's Running on the Z.

If that song were a pool, I would want to just fall back into it. Does that make any sense to anybody? Only me. Okay. Don't turn off. You don't have a crazy guy here. Well, maybe you do. But I've got more great music, including Henrik right after John the Kid and feature Nick. Gonna take us back to church yesterday.

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Working hard, trying to be a better man for my wife and my kid. Holy Spirit, won't you calm down? Feel the verse, let it flow, let it rain down. 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This life I'ma lose just to find truth. Buried my flesh.

Hendrick, Liar on the Z. 866-441-HITS is our number for the studio line. It's how you call it. It's our hit line, 866-441-HITS. 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We try to answer when we can, but mostly text, 866-441-4487. I get fun texts like this. Get me fired up with some No Smoke. Let's do it. It's Emerson Day's latest.

0: I'm going to mess you up on that song. A friend of mine said every time he hears that, whoa, he sees the open-mouthed Charlie Brown choir singing like, Silent Night or something like that. Cartoon. Oh, yeah, I'm sorry. Didn't mean to ruin it for you, too, but it's a great song. Anyway, you look at it. Speaking of great songs, let's celebrate Jesus. Tell you about our King Jesus from Gay Von Oven.
1: Let me tell you about the King, reigning above, powerful and mighty, came down to love. He sits on the throne, highly seated, for his blood has atoned. He's a roller of stones, can't you see? Let me tell you.

0: So I guess I'm just out.
1: His name is Gladden. It's Hunt Me Down. We're two songs away from our Z verse today. Confidence building scriptures. We'll go to Psalm 71 in just a minute. Hope you'll join me.
2: It's a paradise and it calls my name, but I can't keep taking holidays.
3: It's a paradox. He can pay.

good news for you. That's the song Good News from Del Mac, and I'm going straight to God's Word. We're talking about kind of our Devo this morning was all about confidence building scriptures. So it's going to be a little less of an insight about the scriptures and just let the scriptures build your confidence. Also got a great song from Stephen Stanley and Riley Clemens, an inside cut called Note to Self. About, you know, sometimes the messages we need to give ourselves. Here's some self-talk for you today. Let it be from God's Word itself. Psalm 71, you have been my hope, my confidence since my youth. From birth, I have relied on you. His divine power has given us everything we need for a godly life through our knowledge of Him who is called by His own glory and goodness. 2 Peter 1:3. This is the confidence we have in approaching God, that if we ask anything according to His will, He hears us. And if we know that He hears us, whatever we ask, we know that we have what we've asked of Him. 1 John 5. The eyes of the Lord range through the earth to strengthen those whose hearts are fully committed to Him. 2 Corinthians 16:9. Blessed is the one who trusts in the Lord, whose confidence is in Him. They will be like a tree planted by the water that sends out its roots by the stream. It does not fear when the heat comes. Its leaves are always green. It has no worries in a year of drought, never fails to bear fruit. Jeremiah 17. Here's one more. Let us then approach God's throne of grace with confidence so that we may receive mercy and find grace to help us in our time of need. One more. We say with confidence, the Lord is my helper. I will not be afraid. What can mere mortals do to me? Hebrews 13:6. And one of my favorite verses of all, Philippians 1:6. Being confident of this, that he who began a good work in you will carry it on to completion until the day of Christ Jesus. Have you ever had those days where you feel like, oh Lord, I've messed it up? God is the one that can carry you through. He can restore and repair. Man, oh man. I would love to let you know that we've got friends that would love to pray with you this morning. I'm going to pray for you right now. But if you want to call and talk to somebody or text and talk to someone, it's 877-443-CARE. 877-443-2273. Lord, I read your words in Philippians about how we can be confident that you, once we give our hearts to you, you are the one that will be faithful to complete it. Father, forgive me when I short-circuited your ideas with my ego or with my pride or with my anger, whatever it might be, Lord. Help me to set those things aside and trust you to complete the work in me. Lord, I pray for someone who's right now, this has been a bad weekend for them. They broke promise or they fell back into a bad habit. Today, Lord, can be the first step in moving away from that. A choice, a decision, just to say, I'm going to make a change. Lord, I pray for some friends that are needing direction and encouragement. They're on a trip and they're not sure about all the details that are going to happen. And Lord, I just pray you'd give them confidence in their own decision-making process. Give them wisdom. Help them make the right choices. Father, for this whole summer, I just pray as we launch really the second full week of summer that you would bless interns like ours and interns in organizations all over the Z Nation where students are getting the hands-on training they need to be what you want them to be. Lead us, Lord. I pray for others that they're not interns. They're not starting. They've been doing it for a long time. And today, as we all put our hands to the stuff that we got to get done, help us to do it well with honor and glory to you, Jesus. Everything we do, in word or in deed, we do it unto you. In Jesus' name we pray these things. Amen.

It's the new one, Josiah Queen. Let Those Demons Be Chased Away. Demons is the name of the song. Yes, I saw the Second to None request. It's coming up in just a minute. And I did play the Taurin Wells interview over the weekend, and I might try to track that down for you before the morning's out as well. Right now, Blake Whiteley, classic, young, wild, and living it.

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1: I got what you need if you need a little peace. All that stressing out won't hurt your skin routine.
0: Our hope is to lift you up.
2: If it wasn't for God in my life, I'd be wearing them stripes. I'd be laying up on the ground.
0: Pointing you to the love of Jesus.

0: did it with. You're never too far from the love of God. That's Blanca and Ty Brazel on the Z. I am Britt with the Tarin Wells song, the new one from Miles Minnick. But first, over the weekend, we had a great interview. It was on our Weekend 22 show, and I shared it Saturday night. One more thing. It's kind of leftovers. It's a Monday lefter for you. If you missed it over the weekend, here's Tarin Wells talking about how he kind of got launched into ministry.
1: My student pastor was also my uncle. And he came to our church when I was 13.
2: Okay.
1: And I had to do everything short of showing him my birth certificate to prove that I was old enough to be in the youth group, because I was about 2'4". And we had a little voice, little pipsqueak voice. And I'm like, I'm in the youth group, I'm 13. And so, you know, that was a really cool relationship that got brought into my life, because one day I was 16 and he said, I know you sing and stuff and I want you to lead worship, but you need to learn how to play an instrument. So I was like, okay, my dad had keyboards and all that stuff at the house. So I started trying to learn keys and I was just not learning very quickly. So I learned Here I Am to Worship.
2: We
1: played Here I Am to Worship for like 6 months. And then I'm like, I
2: mastered it.
1: Yes, I got to learn more songs. But I couldn't learn them as fast as I could just write them. Because you can write your own songs and then no one knows if you're messing up.
2: Right, right.
1: And then, so I started doing that. And that's how I kind of discovered songwriting. Fell in love with that. And he created opportunities for me to just preach and lead worship and write songs. And my church was small enough to where I could have the opportunities to do that a lot. And I attribute a lot of that to where I am now.

robbery. So go ahead and come on in. So go ahead and come on in.

Sometimes we get bound up in that fear. You are not alone. As we launch into this day together, you need to know that my name is Britt Dillard. I'll be on one of those friends taking text requests at the CARE line, 877-443-CARE. We've got another group of team that are answering the calls. If you want to call, 877-443-CARE. That's 877-443-2273. Have a wonderful day. Chad is on the way, leaving you with a fresh reminder that when we get overwhelmed for that fear, trust God. It's not because of what we can do, but what He can do to make it all right.

0: case scenarios.
1: But God speaks louder. Do not fear, for I am with you. Isaiah 41:10.
0: Fear says you're alone.
1: God says you're protected.
0: Fear says you can't.
1: God says he already made a way. Courage isn't the absence of fear. It's choosing to move anyway because you know who's walking with you. So step forward. God's got you. The Z.

Life turned up. It's the Z. Now, there's a reason the outside exists and a reason the inside exists. They should stay separate for the most part. Why exactly? I'll share with you on the way.

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0: Now, they should stay separate for the most part. My name is Chad. The outside and the inside. There's a reason that we separated the two in the first place. And a woman in Colorado has a pretty strong reason why she would like the two to stay separate. She was on a trip, came home, and on the inside of her house, found a giant bobcat just sitting on her mantle. At first glance, it looks like it's a stuffed animal there on purpose. But the longer you look, you realize it's a real life animal that should not be on the inside. Now, authorities weren't completely sure how to handle the situation, but one of the officers decided to use the laser pointer on his pistol to try to distract the cat. He said, hey, cats like lasers. So he thought he would lead it outside with that laser. As it turns out, this cat does have something in common with house cats, and that's that it doesn't care for people, but it differs in the fact that it does not care for lasers. They had to safely remove it from the home another way.

0: jams full of positive vibes. 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
1: Yo, dude, so for this No Idol song, I kind of hear, one, two, three, yeah.

You're listening to the Z. The technology is amazing until it is not amazing anymore. But this is one of those moments that technology is amazing, and it has to do with wedding dresses. I'll share why on the way.

Life turned up. It's the Z. Now, technology is amazing until it is no longer amazing. My name is Chad, but in this very specific scenario, it's amazing again. And it has to do with wedding dresses and DoorDash. How the two exactly go together is very creative and very unique. You can now team up with David's Bridal and DoorDash to get a wedding dress incredibly fast. And that's probably where the line stops as far as convenience. Speed is great. But if you've ever DoorDashed food from literally anywhere, you know you're going to spend about 4 times more than the normal cost. So just imagine what it would do to the cost of an already expensive item, like a wedding dress.

0: The Z is like a prayer. 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
1: What you know about us? What you know about us? Fresh off a tour, bro, I'm ready for the sermon. Every chance I get, I gotta make it back to service. I'm just trying to listen to the preacher, but here come the deacon who be asking for

You're listening to the Z. Now, did somebody say back to school? My name is Chad. Please don't be upset yet. Stick around because it makes sense. Also, where are they making pizza now? In volcanoes? Really? Why, where, and who? I'll share with you on the way.

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0: It's why the Z's here, to be an encouragement to you and your friends. Life turned up. This is the Z.

This is the Z that'll make you say, what will they think of next? Or maybe, where will they cook a pizza next? My name is Chad, and I'll answer the question where on the way. Stay here.

Train. Life turned up. It's the Z. Now, maybe you are like me. You don't really worry about where a pizza is cooked as long as it's delicious. You don't think about the oven that much. I love pizza, but this place that it's being cooked at now kind of makes me want the pizza all the more. And I never have to have a reason. There's a one-of-a-kind pizza restaurant cooking pizzas inside, or I guess beside, an active volcano in Guatemala. The restaurant opened up 6 years ago and offers pizzas that are cooked inside or near volcanic lava, which feels like a very interesting choice. Adds a little extra flavor and a whole lot of risk to the recipe of pizza. And you know it's already going to add to the cost of the pizza, but one thing they haven't taken into consideration is the addition of patience that you'll have to use to wait to eat pizza cooked by lava, as you're definitely going to want to wait for that to cool down. We got

You're listening to the Z. They say sharing is caring. I don't know who they are, but it's true. Sharing is caring. So go about your day and share this place with somebody else. It's a great way to show that you care.

Okay, second chances. What does that really mean? Think of it this way. Imagine you did the most horrible, most mean thing you can think of to someone. They have two choices: to fight back or forgive you and give you a second chance to be their friend. Now think about how many times you mess up in a day and God forgives you. Think about all the second chances that you've been given by Jesus dying on the cross for our sins. Got questions? Hit us up at thez.com.

It's the Z. Good morning. Now, there are many people in the countdown mode right now. Maybe you are as well. Countdown to what exactly? I'll share with you on the way.

You're listening to The Z. Now, here we are, that time of year where people are counting down. What are they counting down exactly? They're counting down the days until back to school time. I know, not everybody is excited about that idea. If you're one of them, I'm sorry. But for parents that have been home just a few days with their kids, they're starting to count down the days to back to school. It's on their calendar already, and they know exactly when they need to do back to school shopping.

0: fall.
1: Life turned up. 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But you can actually be happy when things aren't going well, and we'll talk about that on the way this hour.

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Life turned up, it's the Z. Now, it's going to seem like a math equation that doesn't make sense. You can be happy outside of what's happening in your life. How exactly? I will share with you on the way.

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1: Yo, dude, so for this No Idol song, I kind of hear, one, two, three, yeah.
2: Oh, you

This is the Z. Now, happiness has little to do with your circumstances. My name is Chad. Yes, it has some to do with your circumstances, but happiness and joy are often found outside of what's happening in life, outside of circumstances. Now, that is not always the case. Sometimes joy is directly tied to what's happening in life. But if you're going through a stretch where you don't feel much joy and you don't feel very happy, you can find it outside of what's going on. You can find it in the creator of everything who's given you your breath and your lungs. And it may not be something that is understandable right now, but the closer you walk to Jesus and with Jesus, the more that it will make sense.

Life turned up. It's the Z. Doesn't always feel true, but knowing the truth is important and reminding yourself of the truth is important. The truth that you are loved unconditionally by the creator of everything. Remind yourself of that today and tomorrow because you need it.

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1: what would it look like? What if you made a vow to get into God's Word every single day? What if you stopped letting fear dictate your decisions? What if everything in your past is God's way of preparing you for something in the future?
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1: What if you committed to taking a next step and following Jesus today? 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

You're listening to the Z. Now, if you're feeling sad, they say that something you can do to help yourself feel a little better is going for a walk. But that doesn't fix everything for everyone. In fact, the thought of even just going for a walk makes me feel a little sad. There are other things you can do, though, and I'll share those with you on the way.

the Z. Good morning. Now, it's not going to be a fix for everything, but it's going to be a step in the right direction. My name is Chad. If you're trying to figure out ways to lower your anxiety, ease your stress levels, or just take steps towards being a little bit happier in life, they say there's some things that you can do that are very everyday normal things for people to do, starting with connecting with other people, spending time with other people that you like especially, or getting to know other people. Another thing you can do is by going outside and taking a 20-minute walk in nature. Again, that's not going to fix everything for everyone, but no pun intended, going for a walk is a step in the right direction.

Okay, being holy is not so much about perfection, but it's about identity. Who is it that we identify with? Well, we identify ourselves with the perfect Lord God. Leviticus 20:26. You must be holy because I, the Lord, am holy. I've set you apart from all other people to be my very own. God loves you and wants the best for you. If you've got questions, connect with us at thez.com.

Be rich. 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Holy Spirit, won't you calm down? 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
1: Now, there are wild animals outside. My name is Chad, just in general, not here or there. They're just everywhere. We'll talk about one animal encounter before the end of the hour. And what exactly is now connected to the internet and called smart? Something that should not be. We'll talk about that on the way.

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1: You're listening to The Z. Technology is amazing until it is not. Does it feel like everything is connected to the internet these days, including but not limited to the scale in the bathroom? I don't think anybody needs that.

Life Turned Up, it's the Z. Just because we can doesn't mean we should. My name is Chad, specifically connecting everything to the internet or connecting everything to an app. I'm talking about things that have no business being connected, like floss, dental floss. Do we really need smart dental floss? Whether we need it or not, we have it. Scientists at Tufts University create a dental floss with embedded sensors that can detect cortisol, the stress hormone, and it can detect it in your saliva with laboratory-grade accuracy, which is probably a lot easier to detect when you're on your way to the dentist, because that always stresses me out a little extra. Now, I'm sure it's helpful on some level, but I can't imagine what we're going to connect to the internet next.

This is the Z. Now, there's something that happens during the summer months that doesn't really happen the rest of the year. I, at least, talk myself into ice cream a lot more than I should.

Life turned up. It's the Z. There you are living your best life. You come home and there's something sitting on the mantle that was not there when you left, and you need to call the police to help remove it. What one woman found, I will share with you before the end of the hour.

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0: Now, you're fairly confident when you left home there wasn't a bobcat sitting on your fireplace. My name is Chad. For one woman in Colorado, that was the thought. She left home and she was like, I don't remember leaving anything there. But when she got home, it was definitely there. A bobcat. A very large bobcat. In fact, when the police showed up, all they could say was, whoa. And her response was, yeah, yeah. And then the officer tried to use his laser pointer from his weapon to distract the wild cat. It did not work, but it seems like it was worth it attempting in the first place, because what if it had worked? They wouldn't have had to put themselves in harm's way, and he would have looked like a genius.
5: So

0: He is here with jams full of hope.
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0: Lindy and Harvey stepping us into the first day of June, having a blast. I pray that you're having a great day so far. I'm going to give you a soundtrack to make it even better. Yeah, I got that new song. I saw the text about John the Kid. That's on the way. Also, Gabe Von Oven. First, Stephen Stanley. I love this challenge to all of us. What's getting in the way of us and God? Anything could be an idol.
1: I've been wasting time chasing after false gods. What I thought was light turned into a blind spot.

0: mine. Got no more idols. I surrender mine.
1: I love songs that you kind of sing along with and you find yourself making a confession. No more idols. I surrender mine. His name is Stephen Stanley here on the Z. Hope your day's going well. Got some folks chatting away in the hit line. You remember, if you want to talk to us on the air, whoever the ZJ is, you can text straight to 866-441-HITS. That's 866-441-4487. 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
2: Let me tell you about the king, reigning above, powerful and mighty, came down to love. He sits on the throne, highly seated, for his blood has atoned. He's a roller of stones, can't you see? Let me tell you.

Her name is Lauren Daigle. We haven't played that in a long time. One of the first songs that she ever wrote. It's called You Say on the Z. I am Brett, and they say that the effects of interacting with fish or fish in aquariums even is a tremendous plus for our health and well-being. It'll actually reduce stress and lower blood pressure. When I got some friends of mine and they're fishing, their blood pressure gets pretty high. But watching fish, Sonny Stokes, some of you guys know a friend of mine named Sonny who is an amazing saltwater aquarium kind of guy. I think he had built this huge wall-sized one for a doctor's office that he took care of. But he found great solace in that. For me, the bigger the fish tank, the more work it's involved. And so that's a little less strenuous when you all of a sudden go, I got to clean that thing. But Roku, I don't know if you have a Roku, but my Roku is an old Roku, and the original kind of screensaver for it was a beautiful aquarium, and it just loops, and I never thought about it, but it is kind of mesmerizing and maybe a little relaxing. I got some relaxing music for you coming up next on the Z. It's Gio D'Angelo and Loge with Greater Love.

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1: If I had 10,000 tongues, I couldn't tell all that the Lord has done for me. 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

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Very little precipitation. 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But anyway, you're not really here for the weather, are you? You're here for great music, including Halvey and No Big Deal in a few minutes. And this one, boy, this is a classic from a handful of summers ago. Toby Mac. Man, oh man, Toby King. 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Don't know where my brain went there. There are a lot of Tobys, but our favorite Toby is Toby Mac along with Capital Kings. We belong as one.

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1: Let's move those feet, feet, feet.
2: You made the rain, so when it falls on me, should I complain? Or feel you calling me, it's all on me to stay. And really catch what you're showing, it's my roots that you're growing. Cause life is more than this moment.
3: You are the light, so when the darkness falls, the greatest heights, they never seem so tall, no not at all, you're right. It's my roots that you're growing, don't wanna miss what you're showing. You ready, T?
2: You ready, B?
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0: This is the Z. That's the goodness. A little double play from Toby on the Z, and there is no Toby King. There's a BB King, a jazz guy, but there's Toby Mac. Again, we're just going to leave with Toby Mac. More great music, including the Hovey No Big Deal, is next. Praising Jesus from the rooftops.
1: We'll sing your name from the rooftop. We'll bring you praise and we won't stop. It's not for us, it's for your heart.

0: Fall.
1: Joseph O'Brien and Trust Fall on the Z. Okay, this is a unique statistic that I just got sent to me by a friend, Scott. Evidently, 50% of those of you that are in Gen Z feel like you don't see a bit of difference between a pet and a human child. Now, I understand. I've got some fur babies. My son has some dogs that they love dearly, and I love them too, but they are not children, okay? Maybe that's just it's the old guy in me coming out. I know, you love your puppy. You love your cat, but okay. Gen Z, maybe that's something that we might want to think about a little

She's so passionate about her music and about her Savior, our Savior, Jesus Christ. Her name is Allison Ide. It's IDK on the Z. It was in the test kitchen for a long time. It took a while for you guys to vote her out. But here's how you do that, just in case you're curious. The song, like I'm about to play Tadashi's new song, Dungeon, is not on the playlist yet, but it's in the test kitchen. You hear it. And when you see it pop up there, especially if you're on the app, pop those 5 stars. Next thing you know, you'll hear it on the air all the time. You can also join the Z Music crew, and we send you a survey once a month. You sample some songs, give us your opinion, and you make a difference on what gets played and what doesn't get played. Let me know what you think of this one. It's Tadashi and Dungeon.

Country and KB on the Z. I tell you, I've seen KB recently live, and for King Country, I've seen him live. Never seen Stephen Malcolm, but I'd love to see the three of those guys together. 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

Justin Dixon, the love I have for you on the Z. I'm Britt, and I love this challenge from Blanca. Her new song is all about being intentional. And, you know, there's some things that we just are not going to happen unless we choose to focus on them, especially when it comes to following Christ. Lord, help us to be more intentional in our faith today.

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name is Isaac Mather. Great reminder. God knows you, and he knows you better than you know yourself. And here's the remarkable thing. If you really knew me, all the good and the bad about me, you might be reticent to kind of become my best friend. But God knows you, and he knows me, and he's not reticent, that big word there. He's not slow to come to us and love us completely and totally. He knows you. Being completely known and completely loved is a remarkable part of the way Jesus receives us. His love is unconditional. But as my daddy would say, God loves us just the way we are, but too much to let us stay this way. Hope you're growing in your faith. If you need to talk to somebody, I mentioned it a while ago, 877-443-CARE. We are here anytime, absolutely anytime. I'm going to be heading out. Ed's on the way in just a few minutes. He's got that new Brandon Lake and Schema Boy, as well as good weather forecast. I'm leaving you with a new Emerson Day all about Shack, Rack, and Benny. It's called No Smoke.

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Ask me how I'm doing, I say okay, yeah. But ain't that what we all say? Sometimes I think back to the old days, in the pointless conversations with the old me, yeah.

0: Save time talking to the voices in my head that make me think twice, telling me it doesn't mean it's wrong because it feels right. I'm scared that one day I'll wake up and wonder where the time go. Talk about the past like it's the present while I rock slow. I'll sit in the living room and laugh with kids of my own
1: and tell them

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In the book of James, the Bible says, be quick to listen and slow to speak. How many times have you found yourself reacting versus responding to someone's words to you? Have you ever found yourself not listening to your parents or your teacher or best friend, interrupting and talking over them to get your point across? Sometimes listening is more powerful than speaking. 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

0: to be rich. I got peace, I got joy in the sticks. Working hard, trying to be a better man for my wife and my kid. Holy Spirit, won't you calm down? Feel the verse, let it flow, let it rain down. Can't do it on my own, I'ma break down. Let the words that I speak be yours now. Got a sling and a stone and a father's blessing. Got a gift I don't own, it's a piece of heaven. This life I'ma lose just to find truth. Buried my flesh in the rest and let God
1: fill the room right now, wanna feel presence. There's

Devil is a Liar, that's a new one from Gio and Michael Howe on the Z. Before that, we heard Shea Zamora, a new Z artist, Evil Against Me. We kicked off that song set with Thinking. That was Roxanne Grace and Gladden. All your favorite rock, pop, and hip-hop music, it's all on the Z for your life turned up. 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
0: Forgiveness doesn't mean forgetting. It means choosing peace over pettiness.
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0: We're built for growth, not grudges. 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
4: It worked for me.
0: Drop the drama. Keep the peace.
5: This will be a defining moment.
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5: Yes.
4: Do it.
0: The Z.

new song on the Z from Josiah Queen. That was Demons. Before that, Sarah Reeves, Anxious. And we kicked off that song set with Trust Fall. That was Joseph O'Brien. Your favorite rock, pop, and hip-hop, it's all on the Z. Here comes Natural State. Name of the song is Make It Make Sense. This is the Z.

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That's New Zealand artist Tiki Lau with Your Goodness. This is The Z. I'm Ed Hutchins. My email, ed@thez.com. A couple of weeks away from the new release from Switchfoot. They'll drop their new album, Forever Now, on New Release Friday, June 26th. Here they are with Absolution. Switchfoot is on The Z.

0: the Z. That is Circina with Deeper. Before that, we heard from Lynn. That's another new Z artist. Name of that song, Grace on Me. We heard a new one from Switchfoot before that. Catch Switchfoot in concert. They'll be touring with Anne Berlin. They'll be in Charleston on September 22nd, Charlotte, North Carolina, November 5th, and in Raleigh on November 10th. Look for the concert calendar on our website, thez.com. Here comes Bodie. This is Say So.
1: If you say

That's NF with Time. This is the Z. I'm Ed Hutchins. We've heard several new Z artists over the past hour. 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Here's that new Z artist I was telling you about. This is Rua Young along with Kodoku, Running on the Z.

on the Z. That's Lynn D. and Holvey with a Z mix of Move. Toby Mac coming back to the Z Nation. He'll be in Greensboro in November. 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It is a Z mix of Edge of My Seat.

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All My Blessings, that's Tommy Prophet and Futuristic on the Sea. Before that, we heard Colton Dixon, Devil is a Liar. We kicked off that song set with King, a new song from New Sea artist Gabe Von Oven. Your favorite music is all on the Sea for your life turned up. I'm Ed Hutchins. I'll see you back here again tomorrow afternoon. Here comes Rachel DeLong, Clarity. Something

my wife and my kid. 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
1: There's a million reasons to hesitate.

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0: Dumb Matt, kicking off this hour of music on the Z, just about made it through Monday. Thank goodness. Monday's been Mondayin, but we're getting you through it with all your favorite music.
1: Yes, exactly.

Sam Rivera and Drive on the Z. So I guess Friday is National Donut Day. Yes, I know this is the second one this year, but there can never be too many, in my opinion, especially when it means free donuts. Krispy Kreme is giving away a free donut on Friday, and so is Dunkin'.

0: Joshua Micah and Matthew Parker on the Z. I am Cheryl. I was talking about free donuts on Friday for National Donut Day. If you have a Duck Donuts near you, I know they're not everywhere. They're not a super big chain. But if you have one near you, they're doing a free donut Friday as well.
1: It's a paradise and it calls my name, but I can't keep taking holidays.
2: It's a paradox seeking paradise.

Yo, dude, so for this No Idol song, I kind of hear 1, 2, 3.

Brandon Lake and No Idols on the Z, doing that for Stephanie in Columbia, who, by the way, had a hot tip about Friday's National Donut Day. Apparently, every year, Dunkin' does this collaboration on donut-themed merch, and they drop it on National Donut Day. So she sent me the link, and there's some really cute bags, bag charms, and what I really want, the pool floaty that looks like a donut. I gotta get that.

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1: In my kitchen.
0: Nice. You can sing as loud as you want and nobody's going to complain. In fact, your pets might even join in. Enjoy.
1: We have a good one.

0: Believers on the Z. There is a new tech startup that is cleaning people's houses and apartments for free. Is that something you'd be into?
1: Yes, please.
0: I mean, who wouldn't want that, right? But there is one big catch, and I'll tell you more about it in two songs.

Brandon Lake and KB on the Z. I am Cheryl. There is a new startup company. It's a tech startup that is offering to clean people's homes for free with one catch. And I'm curious what you think about this. The cleaners, the house cleaners, would be wearing cameras to record everything in your house that they're cleaning and how they do it, so they can use that video to train AI robots to be house cleaners. Well, I would welcome the free house cleaning, and I certainly wouldn't mind a robot cleaning my house. I don't know about strangers watching video of my dirty place. I just don't think I could bring myself to let anybody see that. But if you end up doing this, let me know. Right now, it's only available in New York City, but they're planning on expanding. The website is for an app called The Shift.

0: It's Apollo LTD and Run on the Z. Seems like every day we got a warning about a new scam. I got one that's actually growing pretty fast. You need to know about in two songs.
1: We got vices, we got pain. Yeah, we all go through it, so aren't we all the same? I got a thorn in my side. Take it out from where...

Let me tell you about the king, reigning above, powerful and mighty, came down to love. He sits on the throne, highly seated, for his blood has atoned. He's a roller of stones, can't you see? Let me tell you.

0: Let me tell you about the king.
1: Doing that for David in Spartanburg, King on the Z. I am Cheryl. There is a growing scam, and people are warning about this because apparently a lot of people are being tricked by these voice cloning scams. So the way it works is the scammers are using AI to clone people's voices, and they're getting everything they need off social media. What they do is they scour social media, and they find videos that people have recorded of themselves. Sometimes 30, 60 seconds of video, that's all the audio they need to train the AI to copy your voice. And then they use that AI voice to call your friends and loved ones to try and get them to send money. There was a woman in California just got scammed out of thousands of dollars last month because she thought her daughter was in danger. It was this voice cloning. Anyway, I'll tell you what security experts say you should do today to protect yourself and your friends and family members from this. That's coming up in minutes.

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Holy Spirit, won't you calm down? Feel the verse, let it flow, let it rain down. Can't do it on my own, I'ma break down. Let the words that I speak be yours now. Got a sling and a stone and a father's blessing. Got a gift I don't own, it's a piece of heaven. This

so good. It's John the Kid and Nick on the Z. I am Cheryl. So security experts are warning about these voice cloning scams. And apparently the AI is getting really good at copying people's voices. They're saying if you want to protect yourself and your family from these kind of scams where they use the AI to call your friends and family members and basically use your voice to ask for money, come up with a code word right now that only you and your friends and family members know, and ask for that code word if you get one of those calls. Scammers aren't going to know what it is, but your friends and family will if it's legit.

0: perfect, but we do have perfect beats.
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0: The Z.
3: This ain't bring back memories, bro. It's real. Shut up. It's coming from the soul, so bear with me on this one. I remember telling this story like it was yesterday.

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1: The A-Lady
0: has mad skills.
1: But the only skill you need is from the Z.
2: Get it now.
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0: Good choice.

0: Stephen Malcolm and cardio on the Z. Has anybody figured out what caused that sonic boom?
1: Yeah, I'm sure you're going to start getting multiple 911 calls, but we had some type of, not sure if it was an earthquake or something.
0: Tons of people through a big chunk of South Carolina heard it, even felt it. There were some rumblings in different places in South Carolina. Not an earthquake. The U.S. Geological Survey says there were no earthquakes in South Carolina at that time. What could it be? It was not a meteor, or NASA says they can't confirm there was a meteor. So what was it? People still trying to figure that out.
2: Oh,

Tiki Lau and your goodness on the Z. I am Cheryl. I love how whenever there's a situation that I get in it and I'm stressed out because it doesn't seem like there's any human way I can physically fix this situation. And this has happened several times the last couple weeks. I just pray about it. I leave it in God's hands. And the next thing you know, without me trying, without me doing anything, boom, a solution appears and it's perfect. And that is God's goodness. Thankful for it. I can almost taste it.

0: 1 Corinthians 13:13. And now there remain faith, abiding trust in God and his promises, hope, confident expectation of eternal salvation, love, unselfish love for others. The Bible states that love is greater than both faith and hope. We couldn't live our lives without faith or hope. But without love, we could just be going through the motions. Hear the love from the songs we play. Life turned up the Z.
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Taylor Hill. Hello and welcome to the Uplift. It's Matt and welcome to the month of June already. Can you believe it? Yeah, and a lot to look forward to this month as well. I'm going to run down some of that for you. Also, a guy proving that doing something for others can be fun. And that's exactly what he and the people he's doing this for. You got to hear this story. And of course, it's rewarding as well. That's coming up in your daily Uplift. And we have some stragglers from the weekend, calls that came in. We were talking about this on Friday, and it's your favorite summer food, that food that just tastes like summer. And we got some good ones, so we'll share those with you today. Plus, of course, all the great music you love and some encouragement from God's Word. The Monday Uplift is on His Radio Z.

like you. There'll never be any beside you. You are the infinite without a limit, so you be the glory. There'll never be anyone like you. There'll never be any beside you.

0: It's Rend Collective and Wild Love, his Radio Z. It's Matt. And, you know, I think sometimes we think that doing something for someone else is a chore, right? But making a difference for others can actually be fun. And there's a guy I want to tell you about today who knows this firsthand. His name is Joel Freston. And he is the executive director at a senior living community who's doing something so cool for the residents there. He's giving them a chance to experience the fun of bike rides again on what he calls the blessing bike. It's a three-wheeler with one wheel in the back that he kind of sits on a seat above and pedals. And then in front, there's the two wheels with a comfortable chair in front, basically in between the two front wheels. And the program allows seniors with limited mobility to be able to enjoy the outdoors once again and get that thrill of riding a bike like they were kids again.
1: Sometimes we'll just take it out and put it in the lobby like we have now, and they'll come and ask me, are we ready? Can we do it today? That kind of thing. It's a lot of fun. We have a lot of residents with limited mobility. They hop on and we go around the river. I know that by taking them out, I'm just making their day. It brings a lot of meaning to the work that I do from day to day. It takes me out of the grind and into the real feeling that our residents have and the joy that we can bring them.
0: That is just so awesome. So, Joel Freston, you are the most amazing person on the planet today. I love what you're doing here. Thinking out of the box and really taking these older folks back to their childhood. You know, some of these places, they'll do a bingo night or something, right? Nothing wrong with that, but this is next level. I was watching a video and just seeing the smiles on these people's faces. You know, they're like in their 80s and 90s and doing something they haven't done in years, experiencing that joy, the wind in your hair and that feeling of kind of gliding through the air. So well done, Joel. That's incredible. And that's your daily uplift.

playing that one from Michael in Greer. Bodie, R.I.P. on the Z. Your song, just a phone call or a text away. Number is 866-441-HITS, or hit us up on the socials at Uplift Radio Show or at the Z Radio. Jordan Armstrong here now, shining the light.

It's Hip Hop and Hope. It's the Z Radio and Matthew. And saw this earlier today. My friend Scotty posted this. Says the condition of everything else in the day is largely determined by what gets first access to your mind in the morning. God's word or the world's noise. Boy, that's true. Feed your soul before you feed your schedule. I love that. Scotty, appreciate you and thanks for sharing.

0: is my jam.
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0: Life hits different when you stop trying to solo run everything. 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Community is an extra. It's part of the design.
1: You weren't built to carry every emotion, every fear, every I'm fine moment by yourself.
0: Let people in. 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You're surrounded. 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And you don't have to. The Z.

David in Traveler's Rest, looking for that one from John Michael Howell and Geo. It's Matt moving through a Monday together and an uplift, encouraging word for you today. This is from the book of John, chapter 3, verse 17. You know, you probably know verse 16, which is a great one. But this is the verse, this is what he says right after that. For God did not send his son into the world to condemn the world, but that the world through him might be saved.

back watching my mansion burn to ash while I

0: Living Life Turned Up. It's the Z Radio, NF and Fear, and Matt here. You know, everybody I talked to today said the same thing. I can't believe it's June. It's like, that's exactly what I'm feeling. Like, how did we get here? I don't know, but here we are. There is a lot to look forward to this month. If you're a sports fan, you got the Stanley Cup Finals starting tomorrow. Go Hurricanes. You got the NBA Finals on Wednesday. You got the French Open Tennis. You got the FIFA World Cup starting. You got the Golf U.S. Open. UFC Freedom 250 is coming up. Some movies. A lot of people talking about Masters of the Universe. I don't know. I'm kind of, I could go either way on that one, but this is the one that got my attention. It's finally here. The summer of 2026. Toy Story 5 will be out on June 19th. And, of course, you get the holidays. The big one, Father's Day on the 21st, which is also the first day of summer, by the way. And Juneteenth, which we mentioned. And we're gearing up for America's big 250th birthday next month, which is exciting. And we also have a few other holidays you may not know about. National Best Friends Day, that's June 8th, so that's next Monday. Flag Day coming up, of course, you know that, on the 14th. And this is one that I don't think I'll be celebrating. Well, I guess I probably will. It's National Selfie Day coming up on the 21st of June, too. But happy June.
1: Do you have a list of regrets? It's longer than it's ever been.

my wife and my kid. Holy Spirit, won't you calm down? Feel the verse, let it flow, let it rain down. Can't do it on my own, I'ma break down. Let the words that I speak be yours now. Got a sling and a stone and a father's blessing. Got a gift I don't own, it's

John the Kid and Holy Spirit, Once You Come Down, his Radio Z. Matt moving into hour number two of the Uplift. Derek Minor on the way. We got some Torin Wells coming up. Good weather forecast with Cutlass. And also going to get some Del Mac in there in just a minute. Abby Seiler getting us started. This is Deep Down Low, his Radio Z.